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I only

0: 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Another 30-minute energy shot is on the way.
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0: Just take a seat right here. We'll be right back. 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

0: 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You about that lifestyle. Someone to you, Banners. 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
5: Clear tonight, a low down to 8. Tomorrow, sunshine, 22. Cloudy on Sunday, a high 23.
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1: Energy weather.
2: It'll be a cloudy start to the day. We could see some rain, possibly a thunderstorm this morning, and we'll reach a high of 22 this afternoon. Overnight tonight, clearing will drop down to 12, and then tomorrow, sunshine, a high of 26. Right now, we're at 17.

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4: It'll be a cloudy start to the day. We could see some rain, possibly a thunderstorm this morning, and we'll reach a high of 22 this afternoon. Overnight tonight, clearing will drop down to 12, and then tomorrow, sunshine, a high of 26. Right now, we're at 17.
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0: Energy weather.
2: It'll be a cloudy start to the day. We could see some rain, possibly a thunderstorm this morning, and we'll reach a high of 22 this afternoon. Overnight tonight, clearing will drop down to 12, and then tomorrow, sunshine, a high of 26. Right now, we're at 17.

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4: It'll be a cloudy start to the day. We could see some rain, possibly a thunderstorm this morning, and we'll reach a high of 22 this afternoon. Overnight tonight, clearing will drop down to 12, and then tomorrow, sunshine, a high of 26. Right now, we're at 17.
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2: It'll be a cloudy start to the day. We could see some rain, possibly a thunderstorm this morning, and we'll reach a high of 22 this afternoon. Overnight tonight, clearing will drop down to 12, and then tomorrow, sunshine, a high of 26. Right now, we're at 17.

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0: going nonstop. Another 30-minute energy shot is up next.
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1: I'm Sherry Levisky-Kotick. Here's what's happening in Thunder Bay. First Nation leadership, Wabagoon Lake Ojibwe Nation, and members of the late Barbara Kettner's family rallied in Ottawa today to demand justice, accountability, and systemic change for First Nation victims and families. It follows the decision to grant full parole to Thunder Bay's Braden Bushby, who was convicted of manslaughter in Barbara's 2017 death. Connie Kettner spoke on behalf of the family.
2: We know we cannot bring our sister back. No parole condition can change that. No apology can change that either. No decision can undo what happened. But we will continue to speak for my sister Barbara. We will continue to say her name, and we can continue to demand that the system recognizes the value of her life.
1: Participants marched from Parliament Hill to the Parole Board of Canada's national office. The owner of Cinema 5 Skate Park on Cumberland Street says the facility will close its doors at the end of September. Officials say it was a difficult decision not to renew the Cumberland Street lease. They add they're hoping to rebuild and create a new skate park somewhere else in the community in the future. A new guide is helping newcomers to Thunder Bay find their way around the city. Community Economic Development Commission CEO Jamie Taylor says the Welcome Home Guide provides information on services, resources, and community supports available to newcomers to Thunder Bay.
3: We hope that this will really help them to get a good grasp of what Thunder Bay is all about, what are the things that they can do, and then really the practical things, like where do I go to sign my kid up for school, or how do I connect gas to my house? Like, it has all of those things in it.
1: The guide is available in print and digitally on the CEDC website with plans to update it every year. Thunder Bay's Dragons of Hope, a breast cancer survivor dragon boat team, finished 17th out of 150 teams from around the world at an international championship held last week in France. Coach Sarah Vanderweese says they were also the second fastest team in Canada in the competition. Their last race was Friday. The Bank of Canada's latest interest rate decision that is set to be announced on Wednesday will once again be made under the shadow of the U.S.-Canada trade war. The Bank of Canada has kept its key interest rate steady at 2.25% for nearly a year. Most economic experts feel that the bank will keep it to the status quo when it makes its announcement later this week. And U.S. President Donald Trump is trying to get businesses to leave Canada and move south of the border. He took to social media on the weekend to call for Canadian businesses that do business with the U.S. to move to the country. He promised businesses that if they relocate to the states, that tariffs will not impact them. For more details on these and other stories, log on to tbnewswatch.com.
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5: Max Scherzer turned back the clock, going 7 innings and allowing just one hit while striking out 10 as Toronto shut out Seattle 7-0. It completed a home weekend sweep, and combined with Cleveland's 11-1 win over Kansas City, Toronto was a game and a half back in the wild card race with a day off today as they open a three-game series tomorrow night in Cleveland. Other big league highlights, Baltimore beat the Athletics 8-5 and is one game back of Cleveland. Minnesota over the Chicago White Sox 5-1. Texas upset Milwaukee 7-4. The Yankees hammered Boston 16-1 as the Dodgers defeated Detroit 6-1. The Boo Birds and fans with paper bags over their heads made a second-half appearance yesterday in Ottawa as the BC Lions rallied to beat the winless Red Blacks 45-24. It was the Lions' fifth straight win, and the Red Blacks are now 0-11. Xander Horvath led the Lions with 164 yards rushing and four scores. And Scottie Scheffler not only is the FedEx Cup champion for a second time, but he now leads the PGA Tour in career earnings at just over $130 million. Tiger Woods had held the mark for nearly 26 years. That's sports. I'm Brian Wyatt.
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7: Showers and risk of a thunderstorm Those should end at some point in the afternoon, with chances of showers for the rest of the day. 10 to 15 millimeters could be expected this morning. 22, it's going to feel like 31. It's going to clear up tonight, overnight low of 12. Sunny tomorrow, we'll see a few clouds in the afternoon. Windy, 26, it'll feel like 31.
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1: It's Mr. 305 checking in for the remix. 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Well, this year's gonna be called Caiocho. Que hola, gata, que hola, omega. And this is how we gonna do it. 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

0: Brittany, before you go, there's something I want you to have.
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0: So if you met your soulmate, would you know? What up, Mario Courtney Lopez here. What are signs that someone might be your soulmate? And would you pick up on those signs? Well, your tango has pulled together a list of signs that your soulmate is right in front of you. What are they, honey?
1: Honey, these are all you.
0: Okay.
1: They teach you life lessons.
0: Boom.
1: Okay. The connection you form with them feels different.
0: Yes, it does.
1: Okay. Doesn't feel like your typical one. They can almost read your mind.
0: Okay.
1: That doesn't sound... Can you read my mind?
0: I can see. Yes, I can. Because I'm like, what? Tell me. Just tell me what. Yeah. I can read your mind.
2: Well, what did I do?
1: Also,
2: what did
1: I do? Because I wear my heart on my sleeve and I'll... Yeah. They help you grow as people.
0: Yep.
1: They quiet your inner critic. I can feel the ugliest and genuinely look the ugliest, and he will still tell me I'm beautiful. See? And I'm like, poor thing, needs bigger glasses.
2: Time to get the eyes checked.
1: And they help you move on. Mario did help me move on from my ex.
2: Chad.
1: Yeah. Chad. There in the go. Sixth grade.
0: Okay, good. You're welcome.

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1: All right, almost time for today's music history lesson. Mario and Courtney Lopez here. A few more songs, then going to take a trip back to the early 80s and the song that got a second life, thanks to Eminem. 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
1: He says the song was inspired by Diana Ross, who he met while performing on the show Hullabaloo, which was kind of like an early version of Solid Gold. 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
1: All right, time for a weekly fake debate where the topics are made up on the spot, but the passion is real. Mario Courtney Lopez here. All right, Frazier, who's going to be pro? Who's going to be con?
2: You will be con. Courtney will be pro. You'll have 15 seconds to make your case. 10-second rebuttal afterwards. Your topic today is Wednesday.
3: The day?
2: Wednesday.
1: The day or the show?
2: Wednesday.
1: Wednesday, okay.
2: Interpretation is up to you.
1: I'm pro Wednesday.
2: You're
3: con
2: Wednesday,
1: oh,
2: which means
1: con Wednesday. Got it.
2: Courtney is pro. Mrs. Lopez, you have the floor.
1: Go on.
3: I am pro Wednesday because once you get to Wednesday, it is what we call hump day, and I'm a fan of the hump.
2: Mr. Lopez.
1: Wednesday is a dreadful day. It's the middle of the week. Most people feel like the week should be over. You aren't even over hump day. Hump day is Thursday, which is my favorite day of the week. Wednesday isn't even like a Christmas Eve of the week.
2: Ms. Lopez.
3: Please do not teach our kids anything because hump day is not Thursday.
1: Isn't it Thursday?
2: No, it's Wednesday.
1: Oh, is it Wednesday?
2: Yeah.
3: And, just be quiet. Cállate, perro.
2: Mr. Lopez, you don't have the floor.
1: Wow.
2: Mrs. Lopez, continue.
3: Oh.
2: Are you done?
3: I'm done.
2: All right, Mr. Lopez, you do have the floor.
1: I apologize. Hump day is Wednesday. We got to get over the hump. But you know what? Sometimes you don't want to get over the hump. You want to stay below the hump. So therefore,
3: who
1: I dread the
3: stay
1: hump.
3: Below? Be quiet.
0: Right. More fun on the way. On with Mario Lopez.
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1: All right, Mario Lopez here. A few more songs, and I'm going to fire up Zoom so we can chat with today's guest, singer and songwriter Pia Toscano. You remember her from season 10 of American Idol? Well, she's got some new music and more to tell us about. Hang tight. She joins us next.
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1: What's up, everyone? Mario Lopez. Joining me right now, you know her from the 10th season of American Idol, the incredibly talented singer and songwriter Pia Toscano. How you doing, Pia?
2: I'm good. How are you?
1: I'm well. We were just talking right before we came on air. You're in LA at the moment, but you live in Nashville. How do you like it out there?
2: I love it. I always love any chance I get to come back to LA because I called it home for over 10 years, but Nashville is just very peaceful for me and I love it.
1: Yeah, it's very cool. Very cool people out there. I saw you do a couple videos with my girl, Jesse James Decker.
2: Oh, I love her. She's become such a good friend of mine.
1: Yeah, she's super cool. Well, please send her my love next time y'all speak
2: I will.
1: So you've got this cool new single out called Redirected. Tell me about it.
2: So I've been through quite the journey in my personal life, in my music career. And so I developed this mantra. Whenever things like that I've prayed for and opportunities that I really were working towards didn't work out, lots of things, lots of music, things that, you know, kind of didn't pan out the way I had hoped. I would always say rejection is redirection. Rejection is God's protection. And that kind of carried me through and like soothed my soul so I can keep going. And I just felt called to write a song called Redirected, you know, for anybody that's experiencing something like that. It just kept coming to me and I kept saying it. And I was like, you know what? I think I want this next chapter of music to, especially my album, like I think I want to call it Redirected. And then so I wrote the song Redirected with Stacey Kelleher, and it's kind of just been my mantra for the past couple of years, and past like 10 years of my life.
1: That's a great mantra and very relatable. A lot of people, I'm sure it'll connect with. All right, Pia, hang tight for a second. Got to take a quick break. We're going to come back with some more.
0: 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On with Mario Lopez.
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0: Energy weather.
1: Mainly cloudy, chance of showers, risk of a thunderstorm, 22 for the high this afternoon. Clearing tonight, a low 12. Sunshine tomorrow, a high 26. And for Wednesday, a few clouds and a high 22.
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0: Hey, it's Mario Lopez on Thunder Bay's number one hit music station, Energy 103-104. Catching up with Single Lopez here, getting the scoop on her new music. And Pia, has living in Nashville influenced your career as far as the music scene? You're getting a little more country western?
1: Actually, yes. I mean, I've always been so drawn to country music, and it's so sad we lost Dolly Parton today.
0: I know, legend. Yes, of course.
1: I feel like everybody's a lot heartbroken right now. I know that I am. But I was always drawn to those big country voices, especially. I mean, I was influenced by Celine Whitney and then Shania, Martina, Leanne Rimes, Dolly Parton. So it's like, it's always been a part of my life, but I always did those like big power ballads and stuff. But when I moved out to Nashville, I loved going to the writers' rounds, and the songwriting in Nashville is just a little different. It's so honest and vulnerable and so storytelling, and you could strip every song down and hear it in just its natural raw beauty. And so that's what really influenced me. I had gotten a little discouraged for a little while, and I hadn't done a writing session or written any new music since, you know, I had lived in LA. And then when I came out to Nashville, it totally re-inspired me. And now I'm writing with some of the most incredible writers and producers that create such a safe space for me. And I feel like now my music is the most, like, authentic it's ever been, but yeah, it definitely has a little bit of a western country influence for sure, especially in the production.
0: I like it. All right, well, onwire.com to check out Pia's new single. 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
1: Mario Lopez here, chatting with singer Pia Toscano right now, talking new music. And Pia, please forgive me for not leading with this, but you're also expecting your first child, right?
2: Yes, and she's very excited right now because she keeps kicking me.
1: Congratulations. I have that effect on women. They want to kick me.
2: I love your videos with your kids.
1: Oh, thank you. I appreciate it. It gets so much fun. So you're having a little girl, obviously. Yes. That's awesome. That's awesome. And even though you're pregnant, you're going to still be performing live, right? And as a matter of fact, with Andre Bocelli this fall?
2: Yes. Awesome. I go out on tour. I think it's next week. It's September 7th. I leave. We do 2 days at the Hollywood Bowl. We go to Red Rocks.
1: Oh, that's
2: great. We're all over.
1: Oh, those are great venues. Oh, that's going to be fun at the Hollywood Bowl, too. All right, hang tight. We got more on the way, but first, we got to get back to the music.
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1: I'm Mario Lopez, talking new music and touring with singer Pia Toscano. And Pia, do you have a particular favorite song or a couple of favorite songs you love to perform live?
2: I mean, I always love performing. So I work with David Foster as well, and he's always been such like a huge supporter, and like since I was a little girl, I always dreamed of working with him. But there's a song that he reimagined called All By Myself that Eric Carmen wrote, and then Celine Dion made huge, like it was just became huge.
1: That's a tough song to sing.
2: What's that?
1: I said, that's a tough song to sing. Well, for me, it is. Not for you, I'm sure.
2: Oh gosh, no. It's still tough for me, but I've been working on it since I was a kid. I'm like, right. That was like the pinnacle for me. I'm like, I need to hit that note. And so I did it on American Idol, and then it became kind of this thing. Performed it on David's tour, and I'll be performing that with Andrea on Andrea's tour. I have a solo song, and then I do some of Andrea's duets, but I love those big, challenging songs that scare me a little bit. And All By Myself is definitely one of those songs.
1: Yeah, but, you got to be locked in. You just mentioned American Idol, and I remember watching, and your elimination is probably one of the most shocking moments in the show in their history. I remember the judges being like visibly upset and stuff. Looking back, because it's one of those things that you're like, it shouldn't happen, really, right? But then you just don't know how people, that sometimes they think that, okay, they've got enough votes, or maybe they're kind of pulling for this other person because, oh, I feel sorry for them, whatever the case may be. You know what I mean? All right, hang tight. I got one more thing I got to ask. Quick break, and we're going to come back with some more.
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0: Mario Lopez talking American Idol with Pia Toscano and her infamous elimination during season 10 of the show. Pia, how did it end up sort of shaping you as a person after that moment?
1: You know, that was, first of all, that was like a total life-changing experience for me. But I had started

0: in that moment, I remember thinking, oh my God, like my career, like I finally got a taste of it and now it's over. But it happened like in the opposite way where it was like the best thing that could have happened to me. And you know, I got signed with Interscope. And then I went through a whole other roller coaster of life. But it was, you know, so many blessings, so many doors opened, and you know, I was able to put out new music and finally live out my dreams. But it really, really grew me and strengthened me because I did not have thick skin at all. And you know, it made my dreams come true and taught me so much about myself. But yeah, it was a great experience, but it came with a lot of learning and a lot of
1: Sure.
0: growth.
1: Yeah, no, that's awesome. That's all. And listen, I want everyone to be sure to check out Pia's new single, Redirected. You can get it wherever you stream music, and you can keep up to date with everything going on by following her on IG at Pia Toscano. Pia, again,
0: Thank
1: congratulations.
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2: Well, since all the kids are going back to school and we haven't done it in a while, we're going to do some Saved by the Bell trivia.
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0: All right, let's get our hands on the buzzers.
2: Which actress played Kelly Kapowski? That was Courtney.
3: You almost said Mario.
2: Well, because I
3: just like so.
2: No, because I looked at his hand as you did it, but it was you.
3: Tiffany Amber Thiessen.
2: That is correct. Oh. 1-0. What is Screech's character's real name? That was Mario.
0: Samuel Powers.
2: That is correct. 1-1.
0: Okay.
2: What nickname does Slater often call Zach? Courtney.
4: What's up, Preppy?
2: That is correct. 2-1. There's one more in this round. What is the name of the song that Jesse sings? Courtney.
4: I'm so excited.
2: That is correct.
0: Wow.
4: I'm your biggest fan, Nono.
0: Okay.
2: What is it? 3-1? Is that right?
0: Yeah.
2: 3-1. We're going to take a break, come back, and do another.
1: More fun on the way. On with Mario Lopez.
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1: Mainly cloudy, chance of showers, but clearing overnight, a low 13. Tomorrow, sunshine, a high 24. And a few clouds on Wednesday, a high 22.
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1: Round two of today's Flashback Friday pop quiz. You're all with Mario Courtney Lopez trying to answer Saved by the Bell trivia questions in honor of back to school. The score is 3-1. I'm losing. Let's get to the next question.
2: Sounded different than when you usually go, I'm winning.
3: Well, because he's not.
2: Yeah. So what nickname does Slater use for Jesse when they start dating? That was Courtney.
3: Hey, Mama.
2: Mama is correct. 4-1. We'll squeeze one more in this round. What was the name of the band that Zach Kelly, Lisa Slater, and Screech formed, Mario?
1: Zach Attack.
2: That is correct. It is 4-2. We're going to play some music, come back and do another.
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0: Lopez.
1: All right, back to this Flashback Friday pop quiz. Mario Courtney Lopez here. Since the kiddos are all now headed back to school, we're taking it back to high school, specifically Bayside, with some Say by the Bell trivia. Score is 4-2. Mrs. Lopez is in the lead, just one in this round.
2: When Kelly is nominated as homecoming queen, what potentially shatters her prospects of winning? Courtney.
3: I don't know how I know this, but she breaks out.
2: A zit is correct. Yeah. Wow. That Very is good. 5-2. There's one more in this round. What is the name of Screech's girlfriend played by Tori Spelling? Mario.
1: Violet Bickerstaff.
2: That is correct.
3: Wow. Bickerstaff?
2: Bickerstaff.
1: Violet Bickerstaff. I gave you a last name, too.
2: So it is five. No props. What is it? 5-5? It's 5-3. We're going to play some music, come back and wrap this up.

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1: Y'all, Mario Courtney Lopez. Final round of our Saved by the Bell pop quiz. Trying to answer trivia questions about my old show. Score is 5-3. Mrs. Lopez is in the lead. All right, let's wrap it up.
2: When the gang switches roles with the faculty during student teacher week, what role does Zach take on? Courtney.
3: Mr. Belding?
2: I'll give it to you. Principal. Yeah.
3: Well, yeah. That is the principal.
2: Yeah, I'll give it to you.
1: Very good. Does he? I don't remember that. Good, honey.
2: 6-3. Wow. What is the name of the actor who plays Principal Belding? Mario.
1: Your boy, Dennis Haskins.
2: Dennis Haskins is correct. So now it is 5-4. Two left. What is Bayside's mascot? Mario.
1: Bayside Tiger.
2: That is correct. 5-5.
1: Tied up.
2: Comes one left. Here we go. Who took part in a dance contest at the Max, hurting an ankle but winning with a dance called The Sprain? That is Courtney.
3: Lisa Turtle.
2: That is correct.
1: You won, Nana.
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0: with Mario Lopez.
1: Yo, I'm Mario Lopez. Back to the music after some quick food buzz. Some good news for those of us who like a little heat in their food. Those who eat spicy foods regularly may have a lower risk of heart disease and stroke. Oh, researchers aren't completely sure why, but they think the capsaicin, hope I'm saying that correct, the ingredient that gives chili peppers their kick, may help boost levels of HDL, the good cholesterol. And there's another benefit. When food is packed with flavor from spices, you're less likely to reach for the salt shaker. That's true.
2: Mm-hmm.
1: That's true. Huh. I should be in really good shape then with my heart.
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0: Courtney Lopez, most of us know to not bring liquids over 3.4 ounces in a carry-on. But there are some surprising items banned by the TSA. The thing is, with these items, TSA agents won't take them away. You could also be hit with a fine, a big one too, for trying to fly with them. We're talking fines of up to $17,000 per violation.
1: Banned in carry-ons are cast iron cookware.
2: Well, why are you bringing that?
3: You don't want to put it in your check bag because that will weigh it down.
0: I was going to say, it's a really heavy item.
1: Corkscrews with a blade, yes. Screwdrivers longer than 7 inches. Huh. Bowling balls and even foam toy swords.
0: Now, hold on a second. A bowling ball, what are you going to do with that? Seriously. Like, how is that? Other than you drop it on someone's foot. It's just other than convenience. I mean, you could. A bowling ball, I can see bringing on a carry-on because some get pricey.
3: Yeah, I mean, you don't want to lose that for sure.
1: You don't want to lose that.
0: Exactly.
3: I do think that.
0: I'm surprised by the bowling ball because it's not sharp. As a matter of fact, it's as.
3: Why would that be weird?
1: I think
3: maybe you could throw it at something.
1: The heaviness.
0: That's weird.
3: I mean, it's not the weapon of choice.
0: Yeah, that's what I'm saying. It doesn't seem like a very practical weapon.
3: But it could be used.
0: But that falls under the big fine thing, which is weird.
3: Yeah, I don't know. Yeah. It's very odd.
1: Well, and here's one, give you a little heads up. Now, here's the one to remember at the holidays, snow globes that contain over 3.4 ounces of liquid.
0: You know, if you take someone's during the holidays because of that, that's just mean. And rude.
1: They're taking kids' needles. They don't care.
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0: right, getting close to the end of our radio fun. Mario Lopez here. We got to get to our comment of the week. A few more songs. We're going to see who's getting honored this week. In the meantime, more music. Probably got time to squeeze in one last request or two. So if you got something you want to hear, slide into our DMs over on IG at On with Mario Lopez.
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2: Time to honor the comment of the week. 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Love hearing from you. Who gets the honor this week, honey?
3: This is from at Brian Kelbert, and he said, dang, bro, it really took 11 days to get to Friday this week, didn't it? Time is just so weird.
2: Brian, you nailed it. It does. It feels like it took forever. I'm exhausted. And boy, I'm really going to look forward to this weekend. Catching up on rest.
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1: 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We're back on Monday with more music and fun. Until then, Mario Courtney Lopez. Salute. Thunder Bay.

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